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1: 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The hottest hashtag in the world. 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

0: 724 with Jessica, the girl next door in the building. The whole day, you know the name of news. Your chance to go see that boy, Bryson Tiller.
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0: continue to honor the pioneers, the trendsetters, and history-making black professionals. 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
1: 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He can take care of you. 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

0: 6 Morty inside the madhouse. What's happening, Twitter folks? It's Jessica the Girl Next Door in the building. The whole day, you know the neighbor news. Your chance to go see that boy Bryson Tiller.
1: 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It's your boy Bryson Tiller.
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2: 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We all know that LeBron is going to the Philadelphia 76ers. They are stacked and now have the lowest odds to win the NBA championship. Vita Vea of the Tampa Bay Buccaneers has requested a trade from the team amid extension talks. The WNBA is back from All-Star break tonight with 5 games, including the Tempo taking on the Lynx, the Fever and the Storm, the Portland Fire and the Aces, the Liberty and the Sparks, and the Connecticut Sun taking on the Washington Mystics. 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

0: Twitter folks, it's Jessica the girl next door in the building. 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Your chance to go see that boy Bryson Tiller.
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0: Smack. 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

0: up with it, man? It's a hump day. It's a Wednesday inside the Madhouse. 71 degrees. We're going to top out right near 89. Slight chance of rain for the morning, but this afternoon, boy, it's going to be a whole lot of sunshine. That's what you can look forward to this afternoon. Hit the man out with me this morning. Y'all say what's up to Miss Jessica, the girl in that dope.
1: Good morning to you. Good morning to you. We're all in our places with bright smiling faces, and this is the way we start our new day. Good morning, everyone.
0: What up with Miss Jessica?
1: Ain't nothing. How you doing?
0: Good. Welcome to Hump Day. Also in the man out with me this morning. Y'all say what's up to Brebe.
2: I say good morning.
0: Southside.
2: Good morning.
0: Eastside.
2: Good morning.
0: Westside.
2: Good morning.
0: 2,000 up for the
2: good
0: north. All right, man, welcome to Wednesday inside the Madhouse. I don't know if y'all saw it, man. On yesterday, they announced he's coming to town, baby. Talking about that boy, Martin Lawrence. Martin's going to be in town. He's coming to town October the 8th. I believe it is. He's going to be performing live at Elvis Auditorium. And guess who got them tickets? That's right, Power 98. We got them for you. 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As a matter of fact, you know, in the Madhouse, we're going to have them for you coming up next week. Starting Monday, we're going to have them tickets for you to check out Martin as he announced his show here in Charlotte, America in October. So y'all know we the plug. Y'all know we got you. Today's inspiration, Power Word of the Morning, is coming from Pastor R.J. Davis.
3: I'm Pastor R.J. Davis, and this is your moment of inspiration. Dr. King once said, darkness cannot drive out darkness. Only light can do that. Hate cannot drive out hate. Only love can do that. He was not being naive or sentimental. He was being strategic. He was echoing something the Apostle Paul wrote 2,000 years ago. Love never fails. The word fails is the picture of a structure that collapses under pressure. Paul is saying that love is the one force that does not buckle when everything else gives way. In a world obsessed with leverage, platforms, influence, and winning, love looks impractical. It looks slow. It looks like it can't compete. But when you look across the full arc of human history, what has actually produced the most lasting change? It has always been people who loved radically, sacrificially, inconveniently, and without condition. Love built hospitals in war zones. Love sat at lunch counters and endured. Love walked willingly to the cross. Whatever you are facing today, a hardened relationship, a divided family, a hostile environment, the strategy that has always outlasted every other strategy is love. So walk in it today and watch things change. I'm Pastor R.J. Davis, and this has been your moment of inspiration.
4: God, grant me the serenity to accept the things I cannot change, courage to change the things I can, and wisdom to know the difference.
0: Today's inspiration, the power song of the morning, is coming from Kanye West, man. Jesus walks, it's the plug.

0: For new hip hop and R&B, High Today is going to be right near 89. Leaving out the house right now by 71. By 71 degrees on your way out the house this morning. Y'all be careful out there. You drive in. Watch out for a little morning light sprinkle. Other than that, beautiful, beautiful day in Charlotte, America. A whole lot of sunshine. Great day to join us at Stat Charlotte. Y'all know After Work Wednesdays is going down. You know, the doors open up at 5. We broadcast live from 7 to 9. That's myself, DJ Butterfingers. Free admission, free parking. Come join us, 3425 David Cox Road. All right. It's time for your Madhouse question of the day. Hashtag inmates, QOTD.
1: Let's

0: question of the day, continuing with our food versus, we are asking you, who has the best Cajun fries, Bojangles or Five Guys?
1: Ooh, I think I'm a roll with the Bojo. The Bojangles. I'm going to go with Bojangles on this one, but Five Guys ain't no slouch when it comes to them fries, though. And they give you a damn bag full. You can feed half the damn community off the fries they give you. Bojangles, though. I'm going to get an edge to Bojangles. Barely, though.
0: I'm going with Bojangles for this one. I've never had the Cajun fries at Five Guys. I normally just get the regular ones. But, yeah, I'm going with Bojangles.
2: Yep, it's clean, sweet. Bojangles.
1: You going Bojangles?
2: Bojangles.
1: I ain't mad at that one at all.
2: Something about that seasoning tastes different.
1: Yeah.
2: I want Bojangle fries.
1: Even when you put it in the ketchup and they hot.
2: Yeah.
1: Ooh, they hit.
2: Yeah.
1: That might be five. Five Guys might give you 2 minutes. That would be. They
2: be spilling all over the cup, in the bag, in the
1: bag
2: grease.
1: Yeah. All right, Jessica, how do we get in on this?
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1: 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Here's your Channel 9 Severe Weather Center 9 forecast.
2: Good morning. I'm Channel 9 meteorologist Keith Monday. Much drier weather pattern coming in for us today. The storm threat's gone. The sunshine's back. Humidity's down. Highs will still be around 90, but without the summer steam, it feels better. Even cooler tomorrow. Highs only top out in the mid to upper 80s heading into our Thursday.
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0: cleanse of me. 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
2: 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No cap.
3: Good morning, nosy neighbors. It is 6:20, 72 degrees outside with a high of 89 today. Gonna be nice and clear and sunny all day long. No rain in the forecast, which is a good thing. Time for your first Nosy Neighbor News Quickie of the morning. Let's talk about Cardi B. I told you all a while back that she is the brand ambassador for Zevia, and now they have dropped a commercial. It is absolutely hilarious. Cardi B stars as the Real Talk interpreter in this latest campaign, translating what people are actually thinking during everyday conversations. Now, the concept aligns with Zevia's zero sugar approach, cutting out the sweetness and keeping it real, as seen in Cardi B's translation of backhanded compliments and polite refusals. This commercial is hilarious. I have it up on my Instagram story at Hey Miss Jessica if you haven't seen it. And it made me think immediately about our old boss up here. Rest in peace to the jam. She used to call me her translator, and it was for this reason. It is absolutely hilarious. I love this video. And also, on a personal note, Jan was the first person that introduced me to Cardi B. So I love this whole concept. I love this whole concept of the video. But outside of the personal reasons why I like it, the commercial is just absolutely hilarious. Once again, if you all want to check it out, at Hey Miss Jessica, it's up in my story right now. And shout out to Zevia, shout out to Cardi B. I'm Miss Jessica, the girl next door. That is your Nosy Neighbor News Quickie.
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0: Cookout. Coming up inside the Madhouse, we got your Madhouse Classic Throwback. Miss Jessica got y'all picked today. That's going to drop at 6:30. And coming up at 6:40, it's a Working Woman Wednesday.
1: Start your day off right.
2: 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How you doing?
3: 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How you doing?
2: 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You sleep good?
3: Yeah, I did.
2: All right.
1: 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It's the Morning Madhouse on Power 98. 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

0: 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Keeping it lit in the morning. Every morning.
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2: 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Doing donuts in a six. Yes, Sirski.
0: It's No Limit Larry in the Morning Madhouse on Power 98.
3: 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Wednesday, up next inside the Madhouse. 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

0: working ladies out there. It's No Limit Larry in the Morning Madhouse. Welcome to Working Women Wednesday. We got special guests in the building. Miss Jessica, we got in the building.
1: Well, if you do not know, the Queen City will be taken over by Crimson and Cream beginning this week as thousands of visitors and thousands of members of Delta Sigma Theta Sorority Incorporated will be coming here for our regional conference. It is the Southern Regional Conference going on. It is a weekend that is focused on sisterhood, service, leadership, and making a difference in the communities that the women that are a part of this sorority, this wonderful organization, serve every single day. I'm honored to be a member. And today we are talking with my soror, Miss Millicent Dickey, who is here. Good morning.
2: Good morning, and thanks for having me.
1: We are excited to have you. Before we talk about regional conference, let's talk about Delta Sigma Theta Sorority Incorporated. Some people, they hear the name, they associate it with stepping and calling and wearing Crimson and Cream, but it is so much more. So if you could just give us a brief little history about Delta and the mission.
2: The mission. Well, thank you for that opportunity. So Delta Sigma Theta was founded on January 13th, 1913 at Howard University. And we are a sisterhood that is focused on sisterhood, scholarship, service, and social action. So although we enjoy each other, we enjoy great fellowship, we are always about the business and we are always about uplifting our community.
1: Yeah. Yeah. A lot of people miss the business part of it.
2: Yes, indeed. There is lots of business. As much as we are a sisterhood, Delta is a business and we are about taking care of those in underserved populations throughout our country and the world.
0: Let me ask both of you this. You know, so many sororities out there. What made each one of you choose Delta? What made you say, this is the one I want to be a part of?
2: So I joined Delta Sigma Theta at Omicron Phi at Clemson University back in the 90s. And at that time, there was a strong focus. Our first national partnership was going on at that time with Habitat for Humanity. And that partnership was actually started by Charlotte's own Dr. Bertha Maxwell Roddy, who mm-hmm. is the co-founder of what is now the Harvey Gantt Center. And so for me, I'm not a dancer. I have two left feet, but I knew this sorority was focused on giving back, and that's been my life's mission. And so that's what made my choice. It made it easy.
0: No doubt. What about you, Jessica?
1: Speaking of Bertha Maxwell Roddy, Dr. Roddy, she was initiated into Delta Sigma Theta on the campus of Johnson C. Smith University, which is where I was initiated. So seeing strong women like Dr. Bertha Maxwell Roddy, my mother, my grandmother, and all of the other women, all of the other Deltas that I was surrounded by as a little girl growing up. Now, I don't want people to think that that was my only choice. My parents, my mother, she left it up for me to decide. And, you know, my godmother is a member of Alpha Kappa Alpha. So I was also surrounded by women that were a part of these other dynamic groups, these other organizations, sororities. But for me, Delta just spoke to what it is that I speak to, my passions personally, giving back, the political action. I was always a member of the NAACP growing up. Serving the community was something that was very important to me. And those are the things that Delta does every day in this organization. So that's why I selected it. Yeah, so we got regional conference going on this weekend.
2: Yes, sensational South Atlantic region. And so let's talk about what happens during regional conference. So first and foremost, we are going to bookend this conference with service. So today we're kicking off Impact Day, and I'll talk a little bit more about that. And then at the end of it, we're also focused on giving back to our local community. Today, we have our Impact Day. And so that is focused. We'll be in the Convention Center in room E220, A, B, C, and D. We will be partnering with the Diaper Bank of North Carolina. We'll partner with United for Babies. And we'll also be giving back to Leah's Hopes and Dreams along with local HBCUs.
1: So that is a way for people that are not a member of the organization for them to take part and also serve the community. So what are you asking from the community?
2: So anyone is welcome. If you feel so inclined to get up this morning from 8 to 1 and do some packing of blessing bags and some packing of supplies for our unhoused friends and neighbors, you're welcome to join us at the convention center as well. We do take financial contributions, and that can be done through the Zephy platform. So if you look up Zephy, you should be able to look and find South Atlantic Region of Delta Sigma Theta to be able to give financially to those.
0: All right, we got more with Millicent. When we come back, it's The Plug. It's Pot
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37: 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And no,

0: That's right. It is a Working Woman Wednesday, and the Queen City is about to be taken over by Crimson and Cream as the Delta Sigma Theta Sorority Incorporated, the what is sensational South Atlantic region, is taking over for our regional convention going on this weekend, with things kicking off today. If people do not know exactly who is in the South Atlantic region, tell them who.
1: Okay, so the South Atlantic region is comprised of North Carolina, South Carolina, Virginia, and Bermuda. We have 160 alumni chapters, and we have 42 collegiate chapters throughout the region.
0: And let me tell you, as a member, this was hard to get into. So that tells you how many sorors are about to be here.
2: Oh, wow.
0: This was hard to get a ticket to this convention, but this is where we handle business. This
1: Indeed.
0: Is where we handle business. And things are kicking off today, like you talked about earlier about Impact Day. So can you talk to us a little bit about that as well?
1: Okay, so today is Impact Day. Like I said, we're going to book in this conference in service and support back to the local community. So this morning we'll have volunteers, sorors from our chapter. We also want to invite our other brothers and sisters of the D9 organizations, as well as the community, to come out and help us pack blessing bags for Leah's hopes and dreams. We'll also pack blessing bags for four historically Black colleges and universities in our region, and that includes Johnson C. Smith, Barbara Scotia, Livingston, and Clinton College down in Rock Hill. And so we'll be doing some support for those organizations today. We're partnering with the Diaper Bank of North Carolina and United for Babies to carry out this work. So we're really excited about being in the Charlotte Convention Center and giving back to the local community.
0: Yes.
3: Now, what is your role specifically in this conference? Are you helping organize? Are you helping structure? Are you helping put together some of the events? What exactly is it that you're doing?
1: So in my role, we have three individuals on our conference coordinator team. So our main conference coordinator is Tara Rivalti of here of Charlotte. And she has two of us who are co-coordinators. That includes me, as well as my SAR Lisa Reynolds from Gastonia alumni. And I'm from Rock Hill alumni.
3: Oh, okay.
0: Over there with Valise.
1: Yes.
0: She's our president. We've had her on the show.
1: She's our
0: and
1: president.
0: She just recently celebrated her birthday.
1: She did. The double nickel era is in effect.
0: Yes.
4: and the Rock Hill alumni is one of me and my daughter dance for. We'll be dancing again coming up next year.
1: So. All right. Yeah. Love it.
3: I'm about two left feet.
4: six left feet.
1: That's okay. We work it out.
4: No, we did work it out. What is the best part of about being a Delta?
1: Well, the best part about being a Delta is to know that we are a sorority that is focused on serving the community and giving back. So that's the best part. But beyond that, we are a sisterhood that is international. We have an international president and chair of the board of directors. And so no matter where you go, there is always a woman of Delta Sigma Theta in the room.
4: No doubt. What else is going on this week for the conference?
1: So, like I said, we're starting off with service. And tomorrow, we're going to be heavily focused on our collegiates. We have 300 collegiate members who are here in town. And our collegiate regional representative is Madison Manley. So she'll be here kicking off a day with them. And we really want to look at, during that day, helping them be better in their campus chapters, but also preparing them for life outside of college when they leave college, and when your priorities shift, how to continue to be focused on serving and giving back to the community. So we hope to equip them with some really great information for managing both of those realms when they leave tomorrow. And then we'll have the business of Delta, taking care of business as we need to, and as within internally focused business. We'll also have a public meeting Thursday night that is open to the public to come out and support us in the convention center. And then on Sunday, we'll book in it. We'll take you to church. We're
4: Amen.
1: Really excited about that. Mm. We are having the Reverend Dr. Howard John Wesley of Alfred Street Baptist Church in Alexandria, Virginia. He will be the guest speaker for the morning, bring the word. And we're also having Byron Cage.
4: Oh, dope.
1: We call the Prince of Praise. He's going
4: to be there. Not the Prince of Praise.
1: The
4: That's
1: Prince
4: what's
1: of
4: up.
1: Praise is going to be there to bring the music. So it's an exciting day, but we're also service focused in that realm because we're going to take an offering, and the offering that day we'll give back to, we're going to give back to Barbara Scotia, which is the first college in this region that was dedicated to educating women. We're going to give back to Greater Scholars, which is giving scholarships to those from public housing here in Charlotte. And we're also going to give to the Harvey Gantt Center because, like we said, it's co-founded by our 20th national president and Charlotte resident, the late Dr. Bertha Maxwell Roddy.
4: No doubt. So all that community stuff sounds good, but what a part is that?
2: Lord have mercy.
4: I got to ask, Jessica, what a part is that? Now, what a part is
2: we
4: that?
2: We just told you that this is about business.
4: I know, but after the business, what a part is
2: that? About business.
4: So we don't part. We can't do business and part.
2: We talk about that in another.
4: Oh,
2: another.
4: Huh? Why are you worried about business? Well, my word. Yeah.
2: That's the problem. We always think the Delta about the party. We are about the business. We are about community service.
4: Hold on, Jessica. Hold on. We talked about the business. We talked about the community service. Y'all are multifaceted. Y'all are multifaceted, and I want to know where the part is at.
1: Now, Larry, my regional director, Madam Pamela Murphy Lewis, she does not really want me to talk She acknowledges that there are people here for the social aspect, but she needs me to keep the message on business.
2: Yes.
1: Since you asked.
4: Okay, there you go. Because I want to know where we're going.
1: Since you asked, there is a step show on Friday.
4: Step show where?
1: It will be at the convention center in the Crown Bowl.
4: Mm. See what I'm saying? I'm trying. So
1: there's a little bit of parties.
4: Yeah. We talked a lot. You finished the business. We got to go party.
2: We got to get you to Impact Day today.
4: Yeah.
1: Yes, indeed.
2: Which is what time again?
1: It is 8 a.m. to 1 p.m. in rooms E220, A, B, C, and D in the convention center.
2: And it is also the public meeting.
1: The public meeting is on Thursday evening at 6 p.m. in the convention center.
2: And we just ask, you know, make space for the women of Delta Sigma Theta Sorority Incorporated as we come to town.
1: Yeah, so we look forward to seeing all the crimson and cream. Well, so, you know, 4 or 5 days worth of crimson and cream. You're going to love it.
4: Welcome to Charlotte, America. We appreciate y'all being here. Thank you for all y'all service and all your work.
1: Thank you so much. You.

0: 98. Good morning. Who you trying to let shine?
1: Yeah, this there, Darnell. I want to let my wife, Jamila Darnell, shine for the day. Let's go, baby.
2: Power 98, good morning. Who you letting shine?
3: Good morning. It's your girl, D. Wells. It's Working Woman Wednesday. How y'all doing today?
2: Good.
0: Wonderful.
3: Good morning. Good morning. I want to go ahead. I want to shout out all the working women, the bus drivers, the teachers, the nurses, just everybody. All the working women today, I want to shout out. I want to especially shout out Tay Mars at the Glam Lounge. She hosted her first annual Union County's, it's like boot camp where she let the little girls, taught girls how to braid and all other like things, lashes. But shout her out for that. Hope that, you know, she keeps that going. We need that in the community. So yeah, shout out Tay Marsh and the Glam Squad, Glam Lounge.
2: Five 98, good morning. Who you want to let shine in the morning?
4: Yes, this is Nicole Brewer here in Monroe. I want to shout out my cousin, Quintina Pratt, for celebrating her 40th birthday yesterday, and to all the working women that got up this morning to chase that bag. Have a good day.
0: Spend you that. Have a good day, too.
2: Spend that. Chase that bag and spend that.
5: Chase that mañana.
6: Yeah, we're size large.
0: Power 98, good morning. Who trying to let shine?
7: Good morning, my wonderful, beautiful queen. It's our day. God made a way. A wonderful Wednesday.
0: Hey, Miss April.
7: Hey, this morning, I just want to let God shine for waking us up this morning. I just want to say happy birthday to all the birthdays out there. It's a lot. And I just want to say, like, BM, I love y'all. Have a great week.
2: And we love you back. Get in there, get in there. I want to let my man Tyree said he wanted to let shout out to his daddy. He said R.I.P. to his daddy, Henry William Simpson. He would have been 66 years young today. Let him shine, big dog. And big shout out to happy 16th birthday to April Sky. That's from Day Day. And that's from my man, Dante Gill, a.k.a. DJZ. Happy 16th birthday, little mama.
0: I want to shine the light on the coaches in CMS. I had an opportunity to MC the 2026 coaching symposium yesterday over at Harding High School. So I want to send a shout out to the Satterfields, Chris and Tamara. I want to send a shout out to Coach Rob, the athletic director for CMS Athletics, and everybody that was there and put that wonderful event together. I think they had over 500 coaches that were there yesterday that coached with all of the athletic programs within CMS, athletic directors, principals, even some of the students were there. Shout out to the cheerleaders as they did their unity cheer. It was a great day. So thank you so much for inviting me back again this year. And shout out to all of the coaches as they get ready for their new seasons.
2: Can I real quick add, shout out to Coach Little John, who is a new coach at Butler. He received the award yesterday. That's my guy, man. Shout out
0: to him.
2: All right, coming up in the madhouse, y'all know what it is. Miss Jessica's got it for you. Knows the neighbor news. Your chance to go see Bryson Tiller. 724 is dropping.
8: In the madhouse, is that little Larry?
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9: Justin Burke.
2: In the morning.
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11: Good morning. I'm Channel 9 meteorologist Keith Monday. Much drier weather pattern coming in for us today. The storm threat's gone. The sunshine's back. Humidity's down. Highs will still be around 90, but without the summer steam, it feels better. Even cooler tomorrow. Highs only top out in the mid to upper 80s heading into our Thursday.
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17: All right, let's see. Coming up, I've got your Nosy Neighbor News. We're going to be talking about Young Thug. He just made a big purchase. Got details about that. Sad news for 21 Savage. I'm going to let you know what's going on with him. And someone got some new tattoos, and they are causing some controversy. Who is it?
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17: Quickie. His Skillet Baby is face card here on The Plug.

0: 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Yeah. Speaks Law says, who speaks for you? We do.
1: What the hell?

What's going on, nosy neighbors? It's Miss Jessica, the girl next door. It's time for your nosy neighbor news for Wednesday, July 29th. 21 Savage and his family are mourning the tragic loss of his 14-year-old nephew. His name was Seven, who was pronounced dead after an apparent suicide. The incident occurred after Seven accidentally shot his sister, who survived multiple surgeries. Now, Seven allegedly purchased the firearm for protection after a friend was shot the week before. His grandmother is calling for accountability from the person who sold him the gun, believing that this tragedy could have been prevented. Mellow Rax took to Instagram to unveil two massive tattoos dedicated to NBA Youngboy. The first one was his name, Contrail, on her lower back. And then she also has a portrait of his face on her upper back. Now, the tattoos have sparked speculation about a possible relationship between the two, despite him being married and having three children with his wife. We'll see what happens with that. Young Thug, he has a new estate in Cooper City, Florida. It sits on 2 acres of land. It features 7 bedrooms, 7.5 bathrooms, a guest cabana, a game room with a professional pool table, a resort-style pool and spa, a private ground for horses. It also offers luxury amenities such as double height ceilings, marble flooring, a full-scale kitchen with state-of-the-art appliances, and a master bedroom with his and her walk-in closets and a spa bath. Now, the property was initially listed for $6 million, but Young Thug picked it up for $5 million. Ice Spice has released her first fragrance. Is called In Her Mood, and it's available through Ulta Beauty's TikTok shop. The perfume is named after her 2023 single, and she partnered with Revlon for the fragrance line. She expressed her excitement

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1: Madhouse Nation, Bryson Tiller is coming to town. We want to put you in the building. All you got to do is tell me what Ms. Jessica said about Young Thug in the Nosy Neighbor News. 980-737-9898. 980-737-9898. You want to go see Bryson Tiller? Hit us up right now. Head at us.

0: morning. Who is this?
1: Good morning. This is Alicia.
0: Hi, Alicia. What did I say about Young Thug in the Nosy Neighbor News?
1: Okay, Young Thug just bought an estate in Carterfield, Florida with 7 bedrooms. It got a horse stages, and it has like an all

0: a big old kitchen with all these fancy gadgets and all these rooms.
1: That's what it is.
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0: 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Myself, DJ Butterfingers, 3425 David Cox Road. Free admission, free parking. Yeah, we got them $3 laptops. Yeah, we got hookah. Yeah, we got wings. We got tables. We got bottles. Come on in there, man. I'm telling you, it is a vibe. Each and every Wednesday, After Work Wednesdays at Stats. You know, tonight we celebrating the Leos, Leo season. If you're celebrating your birthday, come on out and celebrate with us at Stats. 3425 David Cox Road. Half off pasta, half off wine. And of course, we got those $6 martinis. Pop out tonight. It's going down. All right, it's 7:40. Time for the hottest hashtag in the world. Hashtag Larry Mad.
1: Woke up this morning with something on his mind. Larry is mad. Now let's see why. 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

0: hashtag, I know you freaking lying. Hashtag, ain't no way, boss. We're going to Indiana, baby. Going to Indiana. Where in Indiana, a 28-year-old daycare worker, man, her name, Tasha Von Stinson, has been arrested. Ooh, why she do that little baby like that? Why she do that 5-year-old little boy like this? Tasha Von Stinson has been arrested for beating a 5-year-old with a broom. All caught on camera. Beat the little boy with a broom. Put him in the closet. Not only put him in the closet, locked him in the closet, left him in the daycare, all to go to the letter store, to the ABC store. Ma'am, you out there chasing a bottle that bad, like you want to beat on a little boy with a broomstick, lock him in the closet, just also you can go to the ABC store? Now, you work in a daycare, so you, allegedly when you work in a daycare, or supposedly when you work in a daycare, you're supposed to like kids. These kids done drove you that crazy when you got to run to the liquor store? Like you got to go to the liquor store while you're supposed to be working, ma'am? Come on, Tasha Von. Now, have you say your name? Tasha Von Stinson? What are you doing, ma'am? And they said, upon further investigation, they found out this is not the first time she beat this same little boy with a broomstick. How you wouldn't that beat on somebody kid with a broomstick? Don't most daycares got, well, this one got surveillance cameras in it too. So how you think you're gonna get away with beating on little kids with a broomstick? Y'all need to go to that daycare, and once you get out, y'all need to beat her with a broomstick. How you gonna beat on somebody 5-year-old kid? Not only beat on her with the broomstick, but lock him in the closet. You done traumatized this child. Come on, man. What you doing? I ought to go run. They said that Don Julio make y'all Cafulio. That's probably what she was going to get. She was going to get some of that Don Julio, because she acting the foolio. Yeah, lock this woman up, man. Yeah, don't let her babysit nobody else's kids. And if she got kids, y'all need to go take them too. Hit the hashtag and see what else I've been mad about. Tasha Funk. Oh, I can't even say the lady's name. It's crazy ass, man.
1: I can't take this shit no more.

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Incognito about to come to you live in the kitchen. 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Any four songs, Incognito playing the mix. If you know the four, I'm going to hook you up with these tickets for the check out Masego. 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All right, Incog, it's 750. 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

What up, Nish? 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Shout out to Pat Walker checking in. Shout out to Peaches checking in. Shout out to Shador. 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

0: So stand up, bend over, stop being lame, ho, throw something. Bounce that ass.
1: Come on, do the dance. Incon got you in the mix. Y'all know we're gonna be doing this in stats tonight, right?

0: She might go, they call me Mr. Incognito.
1: They said Moneybagg Yo sex tape leaked with him and Ari over the last couple days.
2: That's not a leak.
1: Finesse two times. Had a lot to say about the sex tape. You ain't see what Finesse said?
2: No. I don't care about Finesse two times.
1: That's my dog. He funny though. He is hilarious. Hilarious. Somebody take his phone so he can stop posting right now.
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1: Incog! You did your thing, my boy.
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1: You know what I need?
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1: I don't need that, I don't need that. 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

0: today's word is coming from me, Pastor Real. And why do they call me that, Larry?
1: Because he keeps it 100.
0: And today's message for those out there is hanging there. Hold on. Hold on to God's unchanging hand. Because something greater is on the other side. Something better is on the other side of your turmoil. Something better is on the other side of your grief. Something better is on the other side of ending your relationship. Something better is on the other side. See, the word talks about perseverance and steadfastness. That's how they refer to hanging in there. And you had some men who were hanging in there, Larry. You had Joseph, who was sold into slavery by his brothers, falsely accused of attempted rape, spent 13 years as a slave. And you know what happened? Because he hung in there, God elevated him to prime minister of Egypt, enabling him to save his family from famine. Job, we all know the story of Job. Hang in there, Job.
2: What happened to Job?
0: He lost everything. Children, wealth, physical health. But you know what? God restored his health and granted him twice as much wealth as he had before because he hung in there. I'm telling you, the Bible pertains to today. Any and everything that happens to today, all you got to do is hang in there. Prime example. See, when you hang in there, I think of Ish Smith. Huh? 13 years in the NBA. Now, see, he never had a guaranteed contract. He played on the most teams in NBA history by a single player. But you know what happened when he hung in there, Larry? He got that deal.
2: He got a ring.
0: He signed a contract. He got a championship, and he signed that deal. Hang in there, my boy. Perseverance.
2: Perseverance.
0: You know who else I think of, Larry?
2: What do you think?
0: I think of No Limit Larry.
2: I don't put my name in.
0: I think of No Limit.
2: I'm about to get out of this church.
0: Larry been doing radio since God started this. And you know what he's doing now?
2: What is he doing?
0: God said, hold on, Larry, I got something for you.
2: You got something for me?
0: I'm going into the Hall of Fame. I'm sending you into the Hall of Fame. Hold on. You had to hold on first, Larry. You let go a couple times.
2: Depending on what type of let go you're talking about. I don't know what
0: it is. Well, you let go. I ain't talking about radio. I'm talking about holding on to God's hand. I'm not talking about radio at all.
2: Preach your little stinking sermon.
0: You got to hang in there, Larry. You got to hold on. Somebody out there right now, you're letting the grip of God slip. Don't let the grip slip. Don't let the grip slip. You got one, Larry? Huh?
2: I ain't got nobody.
0: You ain't got nothing?
2: I ain't got no suggestion, Bob. Hold on.
0: You gotta hold on. Don't let the grip slip of God.
2: The grip slip?
0: The grip slip of God.
2: You gotta hold on like Gorilla Glue. That Gorilla Glue, you gonna hold on.
0: What? Really?
3: You gotta stop talking to him.
0: He was doing all right.
3: You gotta stop talking to him during your sermon, Pastor.
0: He was doing okay, though.
2: You can't hold on like Gorilla Glue?
0: No, why?
2: That's holding on. That ain't gonna let you go. You ever use some of that Gorilla Glue? It ain't gonna let you go. Go hold your
0: tell him, Jessica, you gotta hold on.
3: Hold on.
0: You gotta hold on like a sundress in the springtime, Larry.
2: What?
0: Hold on.
2: You was doing so good, Pastor. You was doing so good.
0: Hold on like the Spanx through the body parts.
2: See? You ran out. You done ran
0: the
2: out.
0: Body, it hold the plate. The
2: Pastor,
0: the
2: you done ran in. Out, Pastor.
0: Now hold the pieces in.
2: Pass the plate.
0: The Spanx.
2: Pass the plate.
0: They got Spanx for men too, Larry. Hold on.
2: Now you just saying anything, Pastor.
0: Hey, dude, you ain't seen the little
2: bye, Pastor, bye.
0: You ain't seen the tank top, man.
3: It's right in Jesus' name.

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1: Y'all nosy.
2: Man, these folks got to hit his shit. No cap.
3: All right, it's time for another Nosy Neighbor News quickie. Let's talk about Ludacris. You know, he has always been the type of artist that also gives back through his foundation, and he is continuing that. He fulfilled a teen's final wish, which was to meet him. Leland Harris is a 16-year-old that was battling bone cancer, and he maintained his passion for music despite his health struggles, teaching himself how to play the piano and make beats from his hospital bed. Well, the Atlanta community rallied around him so that he could meet his favorite musical idols, which included Ludacris, but also Young Dro and Sean Paul. The Make-A-Wish Georgia also surprised him with a music studio in his home before he passed away, allowing him to continue to create music. So shout out to Ludacris and Make-A-Wish Georgia. I'm Miss Jessica, the girl next door. That is your Nosy Neighbor News quickie.
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98 WPG, Charlotte's Bluff, new hip hop and R&B, Nola Belair, the boy, the bad house. High today is going to be right near 89, 77 degrees in Charlotte, America. Wednesdays, we argue. We got to argue about something each and every Wednesday. Today's argument is something that just went viral from a viral social media post. A lot of comments on it about, some comments going crazy on that. It's talking about the cost of a first date. Mm. And the post said, first dates should be between $50 and $60. No more than $60 on your first date. No more than $60 on your first date. One side of the argument said, yeah, we agree with this. Because, you know, on the first date, you're trying to get to know each other. We're trying to learn about each other.

0: 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The other side of the post was, are y'all kidding me? 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So where are y'all going on a first date for under $60 that is nice, that is, there's something that is doable in this economy? Even if you know when they had the whole thing about don't take me to the Cheesecake Factory on my first date. Hell, Cheesecake Factory more than $60 on the first date. For the most part. Mm-hmm. So what do y'all say? What do y'all feel like? What side of the argument are you on, Ms. Jessica? $50, $60 on the first date, you cool with that?
1: If that is what your budget provides, then yes, go with it. I think that we get so caught up in trying to put dating and first dates in the way that dating should look like into this box and everything should look the same. It depends on what you like and what you enjoy. If you want to go out here and spend $50 on a first date, great. If you want to go out here and spend $100 on a first date, great. Do what you want to do for the person that you are going on the date with. Don't get caught up in it, because sometimes your means does not go along with what the trend is and what people say you're supposed to do. Do what's comfortable for you. Do what's comfortable.
0: But would you be cool with a $50 first date? Mm-hmm. $60 first date?
1: If it was something that I enjoy doing, absolutely. Okay. Absolutely. Yeah.
0: What would you enjoy doing for $50?
1: I believe probably the guys in my first date was probably around that price. We went to TGI Fridays for a first date. So it was probably around that. It was probably around that price.
0: We go 2 for 20? Two for 20. Yeah, go ahead, Burp. Do your thing.
2: 2 for 20.
0: TGI Fridays, you did with that sizzling chicken now.
1: I'm not saying that that's what he did.
0: I'm just not saying that either.
1: But I'm saying that I remember our date was at TGI Friday. And I enjoyed it.
0: TGI Friday. Yeah. Back in the day now.
2: You remember, so it was a good time. Yeah.
0: Y'all still together, Ish.
2: That's all that matters. I don't think you can put a price on a first date. A good first date.
0: Okay.
2: I think you can ride in a car and listen to music, talk.
0: These ratchet women don't want to do that no more.
1: Well, why you want a ratchet woman?
2: Right. You get you a classy woman.
1: What is the woman that you are attracting?
0: No. I'm saying,
2: Can I get my answer out?
0: My bad.
2: Jesus, Larry, are you okay?
0: Yeah, I'm good. Yeah, good. Go ahead, do your thing.
2: I went on the first date walking. Like, legit, just walking in the park. It was straight. It wasn't a hike. Mm-mm. We don't do hikes. It was in the park.
0: See, you're making me want to say something. Do your story. Let me tell your story.
2: But it's no price on that. You literally walk. We walked for, I want to say, 2 miles, but that 2 miles took forever. It wasn't no fast-paced walk. But we were talking the entire time that we walked. And we talked to each other, about each other, about ourselves. And it was fun. It was a good time. And then we went on about our way. The next time we met, we went somewhere else. But we felt like we knew each other a little more the second time that we went out, the next time we went out. So I don't think, $50, $60, cool. I don't know where this notion of you gotta splurge on our first date. I don't even know you like that, cuz. I don't even know you like that. I've been to splurge.
0: Burp, I'm gonna be honest, you lost me when you said you walked 2 miles, but okay. You really lost me right there, my boy. You walked 2 miles.
2: You see, I never said we went back. Never said that. Never said that.
0: Burp. Okay, so $50, $60 on the first date. In this economy, I'm trying to think where you can go. TGI Fridays right now is probably more than $60 for two people. You know what I mean? Chili is probably more than $60 for two people. I don't know.
1: Chick-fil-A. I think that Burt brings Chick-fil-A. Up a good point. Mm-hmm. You can go to a coffee shop. You mm-hmm. can grab coffee, mm-hmm. and that's probably going to cost you a little bit less than $60. You might be able to go to the movies. That might be able to cost you less than
2: $60.
0: I'm gonna tell you right now.
1: You all can go to the movies and probably go to the movies and get a date in for less than $60.
2: That's a self date.
0: Right. I'm going to call $30 myself. Right. Okay. For one person.
1: I think that there are a lot of different things that you can do outside of just going to dinner for your first date. Nah, and right. I think that that's right, where we
0: right.
1: get caught
0: nah,
1: up.
0: Nah, you're right. You're right.
2: They think that's what the first date is supposed to be.
1: Absolutely.
2: Be
1: out dinner or out absolutely.
0: Yeah, it don't have to be that. We can go do an activity yeah. on the first date. Yeah, I think you can pull it off. I just think, you know, when you start tougher. To when you start to talk money, that's when some people get caught up. Oh, you ain't spending enough money on me on the first date. But let's just go get to know each other and have fun.
2: Right.
0: I think you could do it. I think it's a little tougher in this economy, but you definitely could do it.
2: That's why it's called get to know, because I want to get to know if I'm going to spend some money on you. That's what I don't understand, why we can't just chill on our first date. Why can't people just chill on the very first date? I met you at some place. I asked you for your info. We're going out on a date the first time. If I make this date interesting enough for you to want to go on a second date with me, and then we continue to date, why can't it elevate? Why we got to start here? And then where we going from there? If you start here, where you going from there?
1: But I also don't think that $60 is starting here. You know, like,
2: no, that's
1: if
2: what
1: you
2: I'm
1: can't,
2: saying.
1: If you can't afford to be dating, stop dating.
2: Exactly. But that's what I'm saying. Some people are saying $60 is not enough because they want the money to be spent on them.
0: It goes along the same lines when a girl's like, don't take me to the Cheesecake Factory on the first date.
2: First of all, Cheesecake Factory was considered fine dining at one point.
0: And still is. I don't care what she talking about.
1: I don't want to go to Cheesecake Factory on the first date. I think Cheesecake Factory is nasty.
0: Oh.
1: And I think that some people get caught up in, because we think that everything is based off of money talk, you forget that people just also have preferences.
0: Yeah.
1: I don't want to go to Cheesecake Factory because I think it's nasty. Well,
0: she wasn't saying it for that, though. You know, she wasn't saying it for that. Don't take me to Cheesecake Factory because she was talking about the money part. Yeah, that's what she was saying. Hey, what y'all feel, man, House Nation? $50, $60 on the first date. Is that okay? Or you like, nah, you got to put some more money in. 980-737-9898. Join today's argument.
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15: Good morning, I'm Channel 9 meteorologist Keith Monday. Much drier weather pattern coming in for us today. The storm threat's gone, the sunshine's back, humidity's down. Highs will still be around 90, but without the summer steam, it feels better. Even cooler tomorrow, highs only top out in the mid to upper 80s heading into our Thursday.
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0: This song funny.
1: No Living Larry, the morning man. How Charlotte's blow for new hip hop and R&B. 78 degrees in Charlotte, America. Today's high is going to be right near 89. It's Wednesday. We're arguing about something. Post just went viral, man. Just got posted online on Instagram talking about $50 to $60 should be spent on a first date. You know, the comments went crazy. A lot of people agreed, said, you know, on a first date, you should be trying to get to know each other. You should be having some fun and just basically, you know, just vibing with each other. The other side of the comment is like, nah, not in this economy. You ain't spending no $50, $60 on no first date. Where you going? What you doing? Nah, you're going to have to come up off a little bit more of that money to have a good first date. What you say, Ms. Jessica?
2: I say do what fits you best in the world of dating. Don't try to go out here and meet other people's standards when it comes to dating. It is not a cookie cutter response to this question. You do what fits best for you.
3: I don't think you can put a price on a good first date. If it's depending on who you're on that first date with and what y'all do, that'll make you want to spend money on them. So, you know, it's priceless.
1: I think in this economy, it's kind of hard to spend just $50, $60 on the first date, depending on what you're trying to do. And a lot of people, like Jessica was saying, like, you know, when you start talking about dinner and stuff, if that's all you're trying to do on the first date or that's what you're looking at, then you're definitely probably going to most times spend a little more than $50, $60. But I think you can accomplish it. I just think it's a little harder in this economy. All right, what you got? Good morning.
4: Well, I think it was you, Noleezy, that said, hey, just obviously before a first date, you're going to have conversation leading up to that first date. So that's going to dictate where that first date might go, whether you're putting a dollar limit on it or, like you said earlier, and they dogged out about it, just riding around sometimes. If you connect mentally on another level, sometimes just riding around, connecting on a higher level than you have talked previously on the phone can be very not only educating to each other, but get to know each other more intimately. Now, do you want to end up eating somewhere? Absolutely. But there's nothing wrong with riding around in a car with a female or a male, getting to know them better on that next level. Dollar amount, I don't know if I could put a dollar amount on it. It's just where you feel comfortable, what your budget is, like you guys have mentioned. It's just, again, if you don't have the budget to go out and eat, don't be talking about going out to eat.
0: Hello.
4: If you've got the money to go out and eat, then there's no limit to it. No pun intended. So I'm down with everything you're saying. I'm down with everything you're saying.
1: Thank you, Big Dog. Bye, Nadia. Good morning.
5: Hell no.
6: Hi, Toodles.
5: Girl, hey, yo, pretty fast. Big bag. Don't you be able to ask
1: who is that?
2: You, Burpee. You know your name.
3: Jessica. What? Go ahead with your
5: bag, Toodles. And all of that. Okay, anyway. Y'all, I would suggest that you don't spend much money on the first date. Okay. And if you really want to know something about somebody, get a little bottle of wine, take them out on a little nice little picnic, and get that true serum in them, because you know when you get that true serum in them, everything just come out.
1: Yeah, I agree with that.
5: Like I want to do Burpee and Larry, get them out.
1: Don't be including y'all polygamy relationship.
5: Get y'all out in the woods.
1: Ain't gonna get me in no wood. Bye, Toodles. Bye.
5: Y'all stranded. It's over.
1: Bye, Toodles. Bye.
2: Yes. Grab them for the protection.
1: Power 98, good morning.
7: Yeah, you can go a lot of places in Charlotte for $60. You can go to Case Skating Ring. You know what I'm saying? That's $17 a person. You could go bowling. It's like $30 for two people. Then you go get something to eat. Shoot, you got stats with your $3 lamb chops on Wednesday.
2: There's plenty of places. You are exactly correct.
1: Where you at, Sam Hunter? Why you done spent $700 on your little day?
6: No, let's go down your list. $17 a person to skate. That's $34. You got $26 left.
1: You ain't even got nothing to drink at the skating ring yet.
6: What you gonna do with $26?
1: Nothing. Go to McDonald's and buy something to eat. He not getting out of there. You not getting out of there, my boy. Papa 98, good morning. What side of the argument are you on? Good morning.
8: Good morning.
1: What's up with you?
8: On the side, what's up with you, babe? I mean, like they were saying, it all depends. You got different calibers of men and women. And, like, it depends on the conversation y'all been having leading up to the first date. Me personally, I'm not materialistic or, you know, high standards. You know, I do have standards, but like a picnic, anything could be the first date. You know what I'm saying? Especially if non-sexual things haven't been talked about. So, you know, we just chilling. I'm not a very typical girl. I pretty much go with the flow, long as it's not nothing too crazy. So I'm not one of them. You got to be taking me out. So, you know what I'm saying? Now, if a man want, it's all about his caliber, too. If that's how he's feeling, that's how he's feeling. I ain't going to stop him. But if, you know, if you ask me what's my ideal of a first date, you know, maybe a picnic, going, you know, to get food, you know, anything. I'm a poetry type of female, you know, so I'm not very picky. I can't speak for everybody else, but that's my typical first
1: date. Let me ask you something. First dates you've been on, what are some of the first dates you've been on?
8: Some of the first dates I've been on, I've had a picnic.
1: Oh, okay.
8: I've been looking out to eat to different places. I've been to, like, different little events. It all depends on what type of man I'm dealing with. You know what I'm saying? How he feel. Mm-hmm. I might have been taken out on the first date. I know after this, he won't be hearing from me no more.
3: Jesus Christ. I ain't tricky,
8: but you know what I'm saying? You just can't take me and do anything. You know, especially some men be cheap as hell and be wanting sex. You ain't did. Now, I'm not, you know what I'm saying? And I ain't putting no price on sex, but it is what it is.
1: I'm saying, how much I gotta spend? Just tell me what I gotta spend.
8: Hey, sometimes a nigga mouth game.
3: Oh, Lord.
1: Okay, all right.
6: Well, you live on the radio, ma'am. You can't cuss.
1: I ride up. It's my fault.
2: She started going in.
1: I ride up. It's my fault.
6: I do want to know what from both sides.
1: We're not talking to her no more.
6: No, definitely not from her. I want to know from both sides what their ideal first date is. From a man's perspective and from a woman's perspective, the people that call in, what's your, or Jessica, Larry, y'all can answer if you want.
1: Talking about from us.
6: Before you went on your first date with the guy, what was your idea that you had in your mind of what a first date
2: I've never had an idea on what the first date was. I'm like this young lady, you know, I am the type of person that wants to go out and have a good time.
1: Yeah, I just want to have fun.
2: I want to have a good time.
6: Right.
2: So I can have a good time at a comedy show. Mm. I can have a good time at dinner.
6: Come to my show,
2: I can have a good time walking around. I can have a good time doing a lot of different things. I've never had this picture perfect idea or this standard of this is what you need
6: to do for
2: my first date.
6: Gotcha.
2: In order for there to be a second one.
1: I just
2: want to see how you show up.
6: Yeah. I had great times at my shows. First date.
1: Of course you did.
6: I got a show. Come on out here.
1: Nobody wants to see you perform, Otis. Ain't nobody coming to see you, Otis.
2: I don't know how I feel about going to your show with you for a first date.
1: Because you're not going to be involved in the date.
2: Yeah.
1: You're on stage.
6: No, that's not true. That's not true.
1: How you involved
6: in
1: the
6: time frame? This is the time frame.
1: Okay,
6: if you're headlining, you got a smooth hour or so before you even go on stage. So you're there with that person, chilling with them for an hour. Then you go on stage, and as a comedian, you're being vulnerable. So that's a different outlook to the person that you're with. They hear about if you're good. You're being vulnerable, and they're seeing a different side of you that they didn't know about. And so you get on that stage 45 minutes, you get off stage, and now they're with you. They feel like, I'm with the person of the hour. I'm with the guy. I'm with that guy.
1: That's your angle.
6: That's
2: what that girl is into,
1: right?
2: I might want to go and, because I think Larry brings up a good point. You don't leave a lot of space for me and you to interact one-on-one. Mm-hmm. It's almost like going to work with your date.
1: Right,
6: yeah.
2: I don't want to go to work with you.
6: It is a little bit.
1: Right.
2: I don't want to bring, it ain't no, nobody nah, I want to bring up here to this radio job, station.
1: Though. It is a different type of job.
6: I ain't bringing nobody up here for a date, no.
1: But it's your job. You're a comedian, too. That's your job. So it's
6: a different setting.
1: It is a different setting, but in essence, like Justin said, like take a date to work.
2: It's a different setting if you are going with your date. It is not a different setting if your date is the comedian.
1: That's why.
6: You came with your date to see your date do the comedy.
2: No. Not for the first date, man. Not for the first date.
1: I'm not a planner. Like, I'll tell anybody, I'm not a planner. But, like, if I'm going to date a young lady, I'm phone conversations, text messages, I'm trying to find out what you like.
6: Mm.
1: By the time, if we do get to the first date, I'm trying to do something that I think you like. And whatever that is, that's what it is. Like, the price don't matter to me. Yeah. Like, whatever it is, it is. Like, if you like it and I think it's something you like, then we're going to try to do it.
6: I don't go on no more damn dates. So,
2: you need to work on your dating.
6: It's the stuff that you don't normally think would work that works. That's the crazy for me. That's the crazy part.
2: Does it work? Huh? Does it work?
1: Jessica, shut up. Shut up, man. Jessica,
2: the girl next door.
6: They come back for ball.
1: Do they stay?
6: No, that's a difficult thing. It wasn't the first date that messed them up. It wasn't the first date that got them out of there.
1: I can't play around on these people radio no more.
2: Yeah, okay.
1: Hey, man, listen. Madhouse Nation said that they believe you can get it done. $50-$60 first date. That's what Madhouse Nation said. They feel like this morning. So there you go, man. $50-$60 first date. Or less.
6: Yeah, I think you don't have to spend no money.
1: Yeah, you know what? Let's just have a FaceTime first date. Let's make
6: that's what Keena said. Let's make you do FaceTime.
1: Yeah, make FaceTime the first date.
6: I never thought of that. FaceTime as a first date.
1: Yeah, like you could be cooking.
6: That's
1: like
6: considered a date.
1: Yeah, that could be a date. It depends on the caliber person you're dealing with and how interested they are in you. If they're very interested in you, then they can accept. Jessica, why are you making that face? You wouldn't take FaceTime as a first date.
2: I wouldn't consider a FaceTime as a first date.
1: Okay.
2: I wouldn't consider it as a date just because I feel like a date is in person.
1: Okay, I got you.
2: I think that there are different things that you do in person. I can appreciate a FaceTime conversation, and I think that definitely is included. Would I consider that a date? No. I think you get ready for a date. You show up for a date in a certain way.
1: Yeah.
2: You don't show up for a FaceTime conversation the same way that let me finish my sentence. You don't show up for a FaceTime conversation the same way that you show up for a first date.
6: I don't know about that, Jess. Because
2: is why your dating's off.
6: No. Tell me if I'm wrong. I got Keen on FaceTime. Tell me if I'm wrong. But do women, they don't even want to FaceTime sometimes because they feel like you haven't earned that privilege. They feel like you haven't earned the right to FaceTime. So they get ready for it, right?
1: We can't hear.
6: She said they can't hear because you're in my
1: we can't hear.
6: She said that's like a boundary. And she said yes.
1: FaceTime is a boundary. Yeah.
6: She said she agrees.
1: I agree with that, but
2: I can definitely agree with FaceTime as a boundary. However, I wouldn't consider FaceTime a date.
1: So let me ask you this. What things are considered dates? Because I had this conversation with some females out in the beauty shop. What things are considered dates in 2026?
2: What were they saying is not considered?
1: We was talking about like like FaceTime is a date. Like if we go out to eat, that's a date. They was like, no, going out to eat ain't no date. Not if I didn't get dressed up, I ain't put on makeup and I ain't blah, blah, blah. That ain't no date. I said, what?
6: Who said that?
1: Some people I've talked to.
6: You want to talk about my date?
2: This was just a conversation with women.
6: What's the answer,
2: Justin? If you and I are having a conversation romantically, and we are both interested in each other, and then we get together and we go do something together in person, I would consider that a date.
1: All right, cool.
6: Oh, okay,
1: I take it.
6: All right.
1: I'll take it. I think anything we do together is a date to me. We rode to the mall. That's a date.
2: That's why I said, what other examples are you coming across?
1: We rode to the bank. That's a date.
2: That is not a date.
1: We rode to work. That's a date.
2: Me going with you to run errands is not a date.
6: Grocery shopping is a date.
1: We in Walmart together. That's a date.
6: Huh? What you like to eat?
1: Okay.

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1: It's time to play everybody's favorite game show. Are you Black Smart? No limit, Larry, the Money Man House, Charlotte's Club for new hip hop and R&B. It's time to play Black Smart. You're going to get three questions. If you get two of the three questions correct, you win. You are Black Smart. If you do not, we're going to take your hood black card. What we give him to Burton?
0: Man, we're sitting out to go check out Masego. He's going to be in the city and you're going to be in the building if you keep your black card, if you are Black Smart. Hit that phone line 980 737 9898. Why y'all spinning that? Go ahead, try to be

0: It's time to play everybody's favorite game show. Are you black smart? Rocky. All right, Rocky, we're going to play Black Smart. We're going to give you three questions. If you get two or three questions correct, you win. You are Black Smart. If you do not, we're going to take your hood black card, all right?
1: All right.
2: God, no.
0: You got three categories. Jessica has a category number one.
3: Name that group.
0: What? Burpee has a category number two.
4: Sitcoms.
0: What? I got your category number three. In the movie.
4: What?
1: Category number one.
3: All right. Name that group. This group just announced they are going on tour for the anniversary of Forever My Lady. What is the name of that group?
1: Jodeci.
0: Oh, yeah. So you're having my baby, and it means so much to me.
4: Fix your face, and don't look me in the eyes when you sing this song.
0: There's nothing
4: Come on,
0: more
4: let's ask the next question.
0: Oh, you want to say the same category or like another one?
1: Yeah, that same category.
3: All right, this group had an album, and it was called Crazy Sexy Cool. Name that group.
1: DLC. Y'all got to do better than that.
0: You
5: won! Your mama, your daddy was a damn genius. Your mama, your daddy was a damn genius.
1: Y'all have me next cook out on my birthday.
0: You
1: I'll
0: win.
1: Be there.
5: Your mama, your daddy was a damn genius.
4: That is correct. You are Black Smart. You get to keep your black card. And we're going to send you to go check out Masego when he come to the city. 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

0: do your food versus week today is best Cajun fries. Is it them Bojangles fries or is it them Five Guys fries? Jessica, what you got over there?
1: The majority of the people on my page, hands down, said Bojangles. They went with Bojangles for this one.
0: Mine is split right now, Jessica. It's like 40, it's like 51-49%. 51% Bojangles, 49% Popeyes. Split right now.
1: We didn't go Popeyes.
0: I meant not Popeyes. I meant to say Five Guys.
1: I was about to say, wait, you said Popeyes?
0: No, I didn't say Popeyes. I meant to say Five Guys. My bad. Five Guys. But Popeyes yesterday on the chicken sandwich, they lost bad.
1: Okay.
0: Popeyes lost bad. But yeah, right now it's 51-49 on my Instagram and on my Facebook. It's kind of split too. So we're going to see how this one play out. Hashtag MHQOTD on the way to the madhouse. You know what it is. We got trending topics. Going to find out what's trending this morning. And of course, we're going to find out what we're putting on that 4-play parlay at 9:40.

0: What you got trending, Ms. Jessica?
1: Well, this is a big story, and it also impacts us right here in Charlotte, North Carolina. Two of the nation's oldest black-owned banks are joining forces under a proposed merger that would create the largest black-owned bank in the United States by assets. It is the South Carolina-based Optus Financial Corporation, which is the parent company of Optus Bank, and the North Carolina-based bank Mechanics and Farmers. They announced a definitive merger agreement that would combine the institutions into a single bank with approximately over $1.2 billion dollars in total assets. Now, I saw this story yesterday, and I commented on it saying that for people that do not know, Mechanics and Farmers is right here in Charlotte. It is on Beatty's Ford Road, directly across the street from Johnson C. Smith University. So if you are looking to start an account, I've had an account there for years. A lot of people were commenting and going, I didn't even know that this bank was in Charlotte.
0: That's crazy.
1: Or they are saying, I didn't know where it was. So if you all are interested, once again, it is called Mechanics and Farmers. It is a black-owned bank, and it is on Beatty's Ford Road, right across the street from Johnson C. Smith University. Big news for black banking.
0: No doubt. And they've been sending the emails. Yeah, I know you've been getting emails about this merger. Mm-hmm.

0: Shout out to Mechanics and Farmers. They're actually getting ready to open a new branch too, Jessica.
1: Yeah.
0: I think it's in the Freedom Drive, Wilkinson Boulevard area. So shout out to Mechanics and Farmers, man. If you out here banking, bank with a black bank.
1: Go get you an account.
0: Go get you an account, man. I don't care if you put a couple of dollars in there. Put a couple of dollars in the black bank, because y'all got y'all money in them other banks. Go put some money in the black bank. Also, used to be on Beatty's. Well, it's still on Beatty's Ford Road. First Legacy, which is now Self-Help, was also started by a black man too, as well. So if y'all want to check that one out. Hey, what I got turned in this morning is, you know the Tyler Perry Show? Beauty in Black? You know they had canceled that on Netflix? You know Netflix had put that in their cancellation package coming up. But the people said, uh-uh, bring that back. So it's coming back for season 4. That's right. Beauty in Black will be back for season 4. They just announced that on a couple days ago. They said originally Netflix was going to cancel the show, but the people, nah, we ain't doing that. So it will be back for season 4, Beauty in Black. Y'all watch that? You watch Beauty in Black?
1: Yeah.
0: Mm-hmm. You watch? I ain't going to ask Purple. You don't be watching that.
2: I watched the first season.
0: Okay.
2: I haven't seen the rest of it.
0: Okay. Shout out to, this is for our 35 and up. Shout out to Jodeci, man. Shout out to Jodeci. They announced their big tour. They're getting ready to go back on tour for their 35th anniversary of Forever My Lady. And it'll be in Charlotte December the 19th. I'm going in there. Now, you talking about R&B? I'm going there to sing on that one, bro. No, I'm saying on many concerts, but I'm going to sing on that one. When Jodeci come, I'm turning into KC now.
2: Oh,
0: yeah.
2: Oh, my God.
0: Watch the seat. Watch the seat, bro. Watch.
2: I mean, you don't have to.
0: You going
2: to
0: be in there singing too? Nigga.
2: No, I'm going to sing. Look, that's a given.
0: There you go. I wonder who's going to be on
2: because
0: the tour.
2: Because I can sing.
0: You can?
2: You? I don't know what you be doing.
0: You can't sing.
2: Boy.
0: Like, who told you you can sing, bro?
2: Hate does not look good on you.
0: Who told you you can sing?
2: Exactly. I told me I could sing.
0: And that's stupid.
3: He get hard when I sit on his lap. Talk, I'ma swing on that. My DM's getting out of control.

0: That was it. Ain't no fool. Wait, no, I brought back a hit. I had took her with me. We both spent a little time. She got hers, I got mine. Then I brought back a spirit. If you blame me, I brought back a chain and some money, a purse. I just brought back some dude. Cut her off. I won't feeling it.
1: Yup.
0: Taking back

0: on that folk play part, let me adjust.
1: All right, WNBA and baseball action. We're going to start things with some baseball action. The Astros are taking on the Angels. The Astros are 54 and 55. The Angels are 42 and 66. Larry, who you got?
0: Houston Astros. You know, H-Town is my home away from home. Man, let's go H-Town. Let's go Houston Astros. I think the Astros are going to pull it out tonight.
2: Houston.
1: All right, then we got the Rangers, 55 and 52, taking on the Rays, 62 and 44. Burt, who you got?
2: The Tampa Bay.
0: I'm rolling with Tampa Bay, too. Tampa Bay is playing good baseball this year. They looking like they might make a run at that thing again.
1: All right, and in the world of the WNBA, we got the Dream, 16 and 10, taking on the Wings, 18 and 9. Burt, who you got?
2: Ooh, take them on the Wings. They playing in Dallas.
0: Yes.
2: I'm going with Dallas. Paige Beckers, what's up?
0: Angel Reese, Barbie doll, what's up? Let's go, Angel Reese. I think the Dream going to get it tonight. I think they're going to pull it out. Let's go, Angel Reese, first WNBA player with a Barbie doll.
1: All right, our last game, we got the Valkyries, 19 and 8, taking on the Mercury, 10 and 18. Larry, who you got?
0: I got the Valkyries, man. I just love the way these young ladies shoot the ball. Man, I promise you, it looks like you're watching the Golden State Warriors. And they do their thing, and they're 19 and 8. They're vibing out there. Hey, they look like a team. They're going to make a great run in the WNBA playoffs. I'm going to Valkyries, Jessica.
1: Also in the world of sports, tonight is going down at Bank of America Stadium. They got the 2026 MLS All-Star Game. That's going to be at Bank of America Stadium tonight at 8 p.m. And halftime performance will be none other than our girl Sierra doing her thing. So if you all are interested in heading on out to Bank of America Stadium to check that out, it goes down tonight at 8 p.m.
2: Okay, I ain't get my pick yet.
1: Oh, I'm sorry. I'm sorry. Oh, I'm sorry. Let me set that back up for you. No, we got the Valkyries 19 and 8 taking on the Mercury 10 and 18. I'm sorry, Bert.
3: That's all right. I'm just going with the Valkyries. Okay. You know, because they shoot real good.
1: Uh huh.
3: So I'm gonna go with them. Don't forget, Sierra's gonna be at the halftime.
1: Yeah, I'm sorry. I apologize.
0: And for all the Panther fans out there, the Panthers Fan Fest is this weekend as well. It's this Friday.
2: Is it?
0: Yes. Y'all want to go check that out?
2: Mm-hmm.
0: You know, you got to get your tickets early, so I'm trying to let y'all know ahead of time. Yeah, you got to have a ticket to get in the Fan Fest.
2: Oh, yeah, y'all go ahead.
0: All right, that's what we're putting on that Folk Play Parlay.
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0: Hey, man. I've been telling y'all. You find yourself in a serious accident like the one I saw on I-85 southbound yesterday. They got to call somebody. I hope they was listening. They say, you know what? My neck, my back, my arm, my leg is bent backwards. I need to call somebody. You need to call my man Clark Speaks at Speaks Law Firm. You find yourself in a serious accident. That is the one phone call you need to make. He's experienced in cases like yours. He doesn't get paid unless you get paid. And of course, Clark Speaks, hey, he got you, man.
1: Listen, you get into these serious accidents out here on the road or these serious accidents that happen at work, you need to get yourself an expert. 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You miss out on that paycheck because you're having to have surgeries and other serious things. No, no, no. Don't handle that on your own. Speaks Law says if you've been injured on the road or at work, who speaks for you?
0: We do.
1: Give them a call today. 704-INJURED.
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18: 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I'm Miss Jessica the Girl Next Door. 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

0: 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And join me tonight because it's going down at Stats. You already know, man. 3425 David Cox Road. Doors open up at 5. We broadcast live from 7 to 9. Myself, DJ Butterfingers. So come join us tonight at Stats, Charlotte. Y'all already know what we about to do with it. It about to be one of the ones. And then on Sundays, y'all got to join me at Alibi. Me and Butterfingers again, 5 p.m. to 7 p.m. Y'all know we outside each and every Sunday at Alibi. Let's get up out of here, man. Let's ride.
1: I can feel it.
2: Yeah. Even though you can listen anywhere else today. We appreciate you for rocking with the Madhouse. And we just like to show our appreciation with this Madhouse roll call.
3: Oh my goodness.

0: Fort Mill.
1: Where they at?
0: Rock Hill.
1: Where they at?
0: North Carolina.
1: Where they at? Where they at? Where they at? Where they at though? Where they at though? Where they at? Where they at? Where they at though?
2: Shout out to Alana C. Miller down there in Spartanburg. Hey, Sparkle City. Shout out to Walk Up. You officially, oh, never going out date during the week again. Shout out to Dwayne the Sniper. Shout out to Chris Thunderman Robinson. What up, though? Shout out to Nisha Pooh from Detroit 4. Shout out to Red Man James. What's up, boy? You crazy, too. Boy, you a fool. Shout out to Boy, You a Fool checking in. Shout out to the Vibes Crew Family 704. Kia.7041. Sierra. What up, Smith Sierra checking in. Dre Ruff down. Dre Ruff down in Shell Town. What's up? What's happening then? And shout out to my man Sean having that big kickball tournament August the 8th. He said Jessica, he wanted to join his kickball team.
3: Okay. I think somebody hit me up about that yesterday. I gotta go try back and check the dates on it. Are you playing any lyrics?
2: I am. Me and B-Nose are playing.
3: Yeah, I got the message yesterday. Yeah. Yep.
2: Sweet Dot Pearl checking in and La Familia, what up, cuzzo? Jonesville, what's happening? Jonesville, South Carolina. What's up with it is? Miss Juicy Black One checking in late. Tyree, let us in 704. And Sean Macbeth. Hey, Sean.
0: DJ Homage, what up, though? Booby Too Cold, Miss E-Rock, Hugh Baby, what up, though? Hey, baby, what's happening? Ash Cakes, what's happening with it? Stanley 17, Mr. Straight Up, Soulful Life. What up, baby? Jazz Joy, what's happening, Jazz Joy? Only Be Ty, Nay Nay, what up, Nay Nay? Alexis Thomas, what's happening with it? CNW05, what up, though? Who else is in here? Ooh, y'all, all right, y'all checking in. Sweet Pearl, what up, Sweet Pearl? I say him? However you say your name. Road Running Ron. What up, Road Running Ron? What's happening? Bang!
3: Some birthdays. I missed a very special birthday yesterday because I had to step out a little bit early, but I have to send a huge birthday shout out to my beautiful sister Valencia, who is celebrating. Well, she celebrated her birthday yesterday, and we gonna continue to celebrate that. Love you, V. Happy birthday. Today, celebrating a birthday, the homie Frazier Kelly. Happy birthday to you. Who else? Brian Simmons. Happy birthday to you, buddy. Arlena Hawthorne. Happy birthday to you, sis. Vicky Moore, happy birthday to you, sis. Michelle Pettiford, happy birthday to you, sis. Iris Smith, happy birthday to you, sis.
2: Shout out to Ash, checking in late over there at Wells Fargo. And shout out to Sierra from Jonesville. Sierra, we know where you're from. And shout out to everybody who's going to that stellar basketball game. It's going to be crazy. Make sure you check that out. It's going to be August 13th at Independence High School. And y'all got to join me for Stars and Cars going down Saturday, August 1st, 5235 Spectre Drive. You need them free book bags, school supplies. Come out there early. I'm going to be out there from 11 to 2 with the Mecklenburg County Sheriff's Office, Stars and Cars, back to school event going down.
0: Shout out to my sister, cousin Keena. It's her birthday today. Happy birthday, Keena. Love you, girl.
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0: Let's do it.
4: 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Amen.
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0: continue to honor the pioneers, the trendsetters, and history-making black professionals. 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
1: A staple in the city, holding down his community. 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
9: If you call meteorologist Keith, Monday, pleasant weather out there today. Sunshine, lower humidity, a bit breezy from time to time, but that's just keeping that drier air in place. Highs around 90 this afternoon. We'll fall back to mid to upper 60s tonight. May not even hit 90 tomorrow as we stay dry for the rest of the week.
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0: 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I go by the name B-Dot. 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
0: You doggone right, you're in the Dot Spot. What's happening? B-Dot here holding you down for my big bro, a.k.a. the boss man, DJ Incognito. I'm holding you down to three. You're in the Dot Spot. I've got my arms around you, giving you a big hug, trying to remind you that we got all types of stuff going on the Power 98 FM website. You dig what I'm saying? You need to go through there, huh? Because, like, I'm not sure if you know, but August 15th, the Stellar Awards are coming to Charlotte. It's the Gospel Awards. It's the first time it's ever been in Charlotte. First time it's ever been in North Carolina. This thing been all over the country. Kirk Franklin is hosting it. But that week, they got a week long of events going on, and we want to send you to the celebrity basketball game. Are you familiar with Jonathan McReynolds? Because he's going to be in the game. Duchess of Ink, she's going to be in the game. Big Mike from Day 26. 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
9: 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I'm Miss Jessica the Girl Next Door. 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
0: 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Now, I know y'all been keeping up with how we've been putting belts all around the 704 in this tug of war. Huh? At our Power 98 cookout. I know you've been hearing about it. You can go to our Instagram page. We got all types of victims on there. You dig what I'm saying? We went up to us, Rock Hill. Down there in Rock Hill, victims. Went to the gas house, victims. Let me tell you how God just shined upon the folks at the 704 this past weekend. Because he brought thunderstorms through. We couldn't be on the grass. We had to be on the asphalt. So we could not do the tug of war. But oh, it's how my God works. August 15th, we bringing it to the west side. That right, McCrory YMCA, we pulling up. They celebrate 90 years of serving over there. And we gonna celebrate by serving belts. Tug of war, August 15th, 5 to 7. Pull up on us, huh? Belt. I'm talking belt, bedazzle, belt to all y'all.
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14: Shoreline meteorologist Keith Monday. Pleasant weather out there today. Sunshine, lower humidity, bit breezy from time to time, but that's just keeping that drier air in place. Highs around 90 this afternoon. We'll fall back to mid to upper 60s tonight. May not even hit 90 tomorrow as we stay dry for the rest of the week.
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0: This song just feel like Alibi on a Sunday. You been there yet?
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0: It's a vibe, man. I can't even cap. I done been out there to party with Larry and Butterfingers. Alibi's on a Sunday. Day party vibes. They be out there from 5 to 7. You ain't checked it out, man. This Sunday, check it out. Outside, literally. You can go to power98fm.com, of course, to get more details on that. Big shout to all of the Leos pulling up. We see y'all. And we see y'all, because Virgo Nation is quietly preparing. But my son is a Leo, man. Big Leo. That big head dude turns 20 years old this Sunday. And I'm like, damn. Like, how did he become 20? Like, what does that put me? That's none of your business. But just know I had him when I was 26. Do your math. Like, 20 years old is absolutely insane. And I couldn't be more proud of dude. A scholar, an athlete, a Christian man, a follower of Christ, a server of Christ. Just an overall good dude, man. Better than me when I was 20, I tell you that, man. Big shout out to all the fathers out there, man, just proud of your kids. Big shout out to all the youngers out there that's doing what you're supposed to be doing, and man, and making your families proud. You're doing a great job out there.
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0: 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You see, I'm smiling. Yeah. I'm very glad. 740, hashtag Larry Mack.
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1: That's all right there, still slap. Manish on the beach, shebang. Y'all didn't know what the hell that boy was saying. Manish, what the hell is a Manish? Beat out here holding it down for my brother, Mr. Incognito, on this Wednesday afternoon. Want to remind you, man, in a couple Wednesdays from now, August 13th, the Stella Awards is bringing a celebrity basketball game to the city. I already told you, August 15th is Stella Awards. Kurt Franklin going to be there hosting, but they bringing a celebrity basketball game on the 13th. Jonathan McReynolds is hooping. Do you think Jonathan McReynolds can hoop? We're going to find out. Do you think Duchess of Ink can hoop? We're going to find out. Do you think Big Mike from Day 26 can hoop? What about Bria? What about Tyler Little? Milton Galvin? Listen, they all going to be at the 2026 Stellar Celebrity Basketball Game. A couple Wednesdays from now, man, August 13th. It's going to be at Independence High School. You can actually win a four-pack on power98fm.com. And you can pull up on us on Sundays, man, at Alibi. Larry and Butter out there from 5 to 7. If you've never been to Alibi, it is a dope, sexy vibe. And I will argue that Alibi gives the biggest shots in the city. If you think I'm cap, go out there. Go there. Go to the bar. Say, hey, I was listening to B-Dot when he was filling in for Mr. Incognito. He said, y'all get the biggest shots in the city. Let me see what he was talking about.
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0: That's right. That's my niece right there, Van. Appreciate you, Stinko boy. You get ready for school now, all right? But you can meet us out at the McCrory YMCA August 15th. Huh? Have some fun with us, Van. We're going to be out there having a good time. They celebrate 90 years of service in the community. That's really a big deal, man. Like, as I've become more and more acclimated to the city of Charlotte, I've just learned more about the West Side, a.k.a. the best side. Huh? The black side. That's right, the never whack side. That was kind of whack. I probably should not have said that. I thought, moving right along. Listen, my point is, the West Side is everything black. And the McCrory YMCA, I've heard nothing but great things about it. Even before I got to Charlotte, my bro Drankins, he from Charlotte, went to West Charlotte. You dig what I'm saying? He does radio in Greensboro. But he used to always talk about the McCrory YMCA. Then I got here and Miss Jessica spoke so highly of it. So I really can't wait to get over there and just feel that blackness while we putting belt to all y'all in the tug of war. Like, I can't help but reiterate enough how much we take pride in putting belt to everybody in the 704. Gas house belt. We went out of the state, went down at a Rock Hill belt. Huh? The weather had to save them last weekend, but oh, August 15th? Huh? When we pull up, BELT to anybody who wants smoke.
2: I woke up feeling fresh, not lazy. Tap in 640 for the news. That's crazy.
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2: 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Yeah. I'm very glad. 740. Hashtag Larry Mack.
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And I help with the lease. 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
0: I couldn't help it, man. That Nelly got on me. Felt like in 2001 with a Vocal tank top on and a Band-Aid under my left eye. You feel me? If you know, you know. What a time to be alive. B-Dot here, holding it down for my big bro, Mr. Incognito. You dig what I'm saying? And reminding you that him and Miss Jessica, the girl next door, will be at Forever Young Fridays at Infinity Live this Friday night. You're absolutely free till 11 o'clock, right? Miss Jessica is there from 9 to 11. Now listen, she out there with like a whole bar tab, and she just out there giving free drinks if it's your birthday. 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Again, doors open at 9. Party don't stop till 5 a.m., which is absolutely insane. Forever Young Fridays, man. Check that joint out. And want to let you know that, I had another announcement to make to you. Oh, No Limit Larry. Yeah. Larry and Power 98 and the Mecklenburg County Sheriff's Office. This is big. It's a back-to-school event. Stars and Cars back-to-school event this Saturday, August 1st, from 11 to 2. It's over there on Spectre Drive. 5235 Spectre Drive. They got a car show, games, food, and they're giving away free book bags. Well, why they last? Got school supplies in the book bags. My daughter just asking me what type of book bag she get for. You better damn use that one in purses.
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11: 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Here's your Channel 9 Severe Weather Center 9 forecast.
12: I'm Channel 9 meteorologist Keith Monday. Pleasant weather out there today. Sunshine, lower humidity, bit breezy from time to time, but that's just keeping that drier air in place. Highs around 90 this afternoon. We'll fall back to mid to upper 60s tonight. May not even hit 90 tomorrow as we stay dry for the rest of the week.
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0: Hey, I ate that up right there now, a little bit now. You got, hey, come on now. Come on now. Hey, just give me a little bit of that now. Like, I ate that up just a little bit. Did you hear the little? God almighty. Beat out here holding it down, man, today for my brother, Mr. Incognito. I hope you've enjoyed me as much as I've enjoyed you when I get to fill in on Power 98. Want to remind you one more time that you can get hooked up and go see Martin Lawrence. Y'all still know what it is. Tour coming here October 8th at the Ovens Auditorium. Tickets don't go on sale till this Friday, but you can actually get hooked up at power98fm.com. 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Enjoy the rest of your week, man. I will be back Saturday in the dot spot from 4 to 9, probably talking about Spider-Man. Cannot wait to go see that. You did in the theatrical release, Big IMAX. And, you know, usually I give you three useless facts. I didn't do that today, but I do have a useless fact for you. The very first movie theaters were called Nickelodeons. Nickel because they charged a nickel to get in, and Odeon is a word for theater.
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It's hump day, y'all. Miss Jessica, the girl next door, clocking in. Happy Wednesday to you. I hope you're having a great week. 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I was about to give y'all the old number. My bad. 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

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Miss Jessica the Girl Next Door all over your radio. What's going on? You know our next Power 98 cookout is up. Ooh, and I cannot wait. It's going down Saturday, August 15th on the West Side. That's right. We're taking over the McCory YMCA. I'm super excited about this one as we are celebrating 90 years of serving the community over at the McCory YMCA. You know, that is a special, special place in my heart. A lot of my family members, including myself, grown up at the McCory YMCA. So I can't wait to celebrate the 90 years of a legacy in serving in the community with you. We're going to have food out there from Harry.

0: Saturday, August 15th from 5 until 7 at the McCrory YMCA. I got more of your requests on the way next. 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
1: You missed No Limit Larry in the Morning Madhouse. 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

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Rick Ross. That's right. He's bringing the Port of Miami 20th Anniversary Black Tie Experience to the Belk Theater. It's going down August 29th. 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
25: 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Here's your Channel 9 Severe Weather Center 9 forecast.
26: From Channel 9, I'm meteorologist Joe Puma. Should be a great night for the MLS All-Star Game going on at Bank of America Stadium. We're going to be seeing temperatures dropping through the 80s with low humidity, and that's going to continue for the rest of the week.
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0: 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We're going to go with tickets to check out Bryson Tiller.
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18: Charlotte traffic.
19: Pretty significant congestion. I-77 north, still an accident at Remont Road. It's just after Clanton, backed up almost all the way to the state line, and very slow going 77 south, getting out of Uptown. Outbound Independence at Briar Creek, backed up all the way to Uptown. 85 south, a couple of accidents. Little Rock Road and at Sam Wilson, very slow going. Highway 74, a viable alternate before that gets backed up. 485 outer loop, an accident at Independence. Glenwood at 85, Mount Holly Road at Sonoma Valley, and Bates Ford at Sunset. Yankee Pete, Charlotte traffic.
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2: Charlotte traffic.
3: Pretty heavy congestion remains. 77 north and southbound to Woodlawn Road. Very heavy congestion. Finally got that accident near Remount out of the way. Inbound Independence now. An accident at Pecan approaching Uptown. Heavy in both directions. Brookshire Outer Loop at Brevard. Jam packed. 85 south. Still slow going at Little Rock and at Sam Wilson from earlier accidents there. Glenwood at 85. Mount Holly Road at Sonoma Valley. And Bates Ford at Sunset. Yankee Pete, Charlotte traffic.
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18: 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It should be a great night for the MLS All-Star Game going on at Bank of America Stadium. We're going to be seeing temperatures dropping through the 80s with low humidity, and that's going to continue for the rest of the week.
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0: you very much. I am what I am, and I'm gonna be the very best of what I am. And for those who don't like me confidentially, I don't give a damn. 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
0: you see, I'm smiling. Yeah, yeah. I'm very glad. 740. Hashtag Larry Mack. It goes out of the mail.
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9: Heavy congestion remains. Independence inbound. There's an accident at the Brookshire John Belk split. Brookshire outer loop at Caldwell. Another accident there. Solid traffic. 85 south, just after Little Rock Road, approaching 485. I-77 through Huntersville and Cornelius, both directions. I-77 from uptown to the state line, heavy in both directions as well. W.T. Harris at the Plaza, Johnston Road at Brixham Hill, Glenwood outbound at 85, and in Mooresville, Highway 150 westbound at Perth Road. Yankee Peak, Charlotte traffic.
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1: Charlotte traffic.
2: Plenty of congestion remains inbound Independence at Brookshire, also Brookshire at 77 and Brookshire at 85. It is solid on the Brookshire outbound and outer loop. Use a lot of extra caution. Wendover at Ellington, Central at Louise, 12th at Church, Reams at North Lake Center. Other accidents, Statesville Road at Vance Davis, 7th at Rockway, Monroe Road at Mayview, West Sugar Creek at David Cox, Eastway at Central, and W.T. Harris at the Plaza. Yankee Pete, Charlotte traffic.
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0: 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Nosy neighbors, I'm up out of here. You all stay safe. And don't you ever forget, I love you. I'm Miss Jessica, the girl next door, and I'm out. Bye, y'all.
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9: Light to moderate brakes happening on the Interstate 77 North, an accident at Arrowwood. Still dealing with North Graham at Donnelly Hills, Wendover at Ellington, Central at Louise, accident 12th at Church, Statesville at Vance Davis, 7th at Rockway, Monroe Road at Mayview, and West Sugar Creek at David Cox. I'm Yankee Pete, Charlotte traffic.
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0: 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I'm Miss Jessica the Girl Next Door. 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
1: Charlotte traffic. Mostly clear on the interstate. A little bit of brake tapping from 485 up to Woodlawn Road, exit 6. Still clearing an accident, Wendover at Ellington. Yankee Pete, Charlotte traffic.
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Hey, Paige, what's up, baby? 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

0: 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Tap in 640 for the news that's crazy. You see, I'm smiling. Yeah, yeah. I'm very glad. 740. Hey, Larry May. It goes out of the
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12: 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He just purchased a luxurious $5 million estate in Florida.
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16: Uh-oh.
15: She's looking at the cigarettes, but she just grabs the gum off the counter. 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

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I'm sipping on lean till I fall. 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
1: 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On the line, cuss my hits. Now my plug to White Howard, cuz I'm waiting for the brick.
2: I'm on the west with OT. 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